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There's the first of the 40 hottest records in the USA this week on American Top 40. Doobie Brothers sending us off with Sweet Maxine. At number 39 on the countdown, a five-man group originally formed back in 1961. Four of the members, the original four, all met in high school and sang together there. Their first hit was That's What Girls Are Made For, back in 1961. Their current hit is Games People Play, not to be confused with that Joe South song. Here are the Spinners on AT40, debuting at number 39.

0: That's the group New Birth at number 36, moving up two notches with Dream Merchant. Coming up on AT40, the artist who's had more top 40 hits in 1975 than anybody else.
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0: The Pointer Sisters on American Top 40 at number 32. Second week on, they move up four notches with How Long? Bet You Got a Chick on the Side. 31 hits to a new number one and counting them down.
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9: Our forecast is calling for sunshine today. We'll see a high 25 with a humidex of 27. Expect increasing cloud tonight with showers and a low 15. And tomorrow, showers with a high of 18.
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0: That's America, the group who took Sister Golden Hair all the way to number one with their last hit. This one is at number 27, third week on the chart, and it's called Daisy Jane. This is Casey Kasem in Hollywood, counting them down on American Top 40. Got 26 hits to go on her way to a new number one, so I hope you'll stay right there.
1: Casey Kasem's American Top 40, the 70s on the wave. Stick around. We got more in a moment.
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5: 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Here's Art Garfunkel with his version of I Only Have Eyes for You.

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1: 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This is Casey Kasem in Hollywood, and I got a letter here from a listener in Maryland who wants to know what record stayed on the charts for the most consecutive weeks. Well, in 1973, a hit by Kris Kristofferson hung on for 38 weeks, which matches the endurance of a Jimmy Dorsey hit in 1957. But they're in a tie for second place. Details coming up.
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13: Our forecast is calling for sunshine today. We'll see a high 25 with a humidex of 27. Expect increasing cloud tonight with showers and a low 15. And tomorrow, showers with a high of 18.
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0: Company's been around for 6 weeks with that song, and it's still moving up. Now at number 14 in the countdown, it's called Feel Like Making Love. This is Casey Kasem in Hollywood. I'll be right back. We've got the top 13 best-selling songs in the USA, including a new number one coming right up.
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0: A couple of weeks ago, a listener asked whether any performers had established themselves as acting stars in a TV series and then hit the top 40. Our answer was that many had, and I said that five television actors had even hit number one. They were all men. Rick Nelson, Lorne Greene, David Soul, Sean Cassidy, and John Travolta. Well, there are two people we missed. Two women. But a very sharp listener in Tennessee, Steve Vinson in Cookville, remembered them. One of them starred as the daughter, Mary Stone, on the Donna Reed Show. And in 1962, her first record, Johnny Angel, hit number one. That lady is Shelley Fabre. And Shelley's TV acting career has continued successfully ever since. Now, the other TV actor who also hit number one and we missed mentioning was the female comedian who played in one of the most successful and longest-running variety series in history. She acted in some of the funniest comedy sketches ever created for 11 years as a regular on The Carol Burnett Show. And during that time, in 1973, she hit number one with a song called The Night the Lights Went Out in Georgia. And that lady is Vicki Lawrence. And that should set the record straight regarding TV actors in leading roles who had hit number one on the pop chart, thanks to Steve Vinson in Cookville. Now from the AT40 Archives. Another of the number one songs of the 60s, and we're up to April 1962. This was the 47th number one single of the 60s, Johnny Angel, Shelley Fabre.

0: Elton John, who's been in the top 10 for 6 consecutive weeks now with Someone Saved My Life Tonight, coming in at number 8. 7 hits to a new number 1 and counting them down.
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2: 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The 70s on the wave. Stick around.

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4: Our forecast is calling for sunshine today. We'll see a high 25 with a humidex of 27. Expect increasing cloud tonight with showers and a low 15. And tomorrow showers with a high of 18.
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2: Our forecast is calling for sunshine today. We'll see a high 25 with a humidex of 27. Expect increasing cloud tonight with showers and a low 15. And tomorrow, showers with a high of 18.
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0: Our forecast is calling for sunshine today. We'll see a high 25 with a humidex of 27. Expect increasing cloud tonight with showers and a low 15. And tomorrow showers with a high of 18.
1: 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And more. 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

0: Our forecast is calling for sunshine today. We'll see a high 25 with a humidex of 27. Expect increasing cloud tonight with showers and a low 15. And tomorrow, showers with a high of 18.
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4: Our forecast is calling for sunshine today. We'll see a high 25 with a humidex of 27. Expect increasing cloud tonight with showers and a low 15. And tomorrow, showers with a high of 18.
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